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And Jordan Davis, turn this truck around. Starting off 8 o'clock on this wonderful Wednesday night. My name is Glenn, and thank you so very much, of course, for doing the right thing and spending your evening with us. 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

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Front page obituary, he was a millionaire. 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
10: 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I'll use the Silly Debates deck as an example. 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Or one that is already a part of many families, which way should the toilet paper roll? Just a couple of examples from the 200 debates to be argued. The misconceptions deck highlights things we know for certain which turn out to be completely wrong. 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

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Glenn here with you, Ella Langley coming up after Lee Bryce, One of Them Girls.

Garth, what she's doing now on 97 Country. 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New music from Kenny Chesney's next after Morgan Wallen. It's I'm the Problem on 97 Country.

Keith Thurman, John Cougar, John Deere, John 316 on 97 Country. Love with you, Nate Smith, Central next, Bailey Zimmerman 2 and Megan Maroney now. From her new album, Cloud 9, it's Beautiful Things.

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Hardy, Tim McGraw, Eric Church, and Morgan Wallen with MacArthur on 97 Country. Glove with you on the bar, so Ford Request and Dedication Hour, Luke Bryan, a little bit ago, our first request of the night, Someone Else Calling You Baby, George Burge and Luke Bryan coming up. Double shot, what do you know, John Michael Montgomery, too, by request after Travis Tritt. It's a great day to be alive on 97 Country. I got a ride.

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Glad with you on this wonderful Wednesday night on the Bartow Ford Request and the Vacation Hour. 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Taylor Swift's latest coming up, Brooks and Dunn 2, and Toby Keith requests just for you after Shane Proffitt. 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

Brown, his latest woman on 97 Country. Glenn with you on this wonderful Wednesday night on the Bartow Ford Request and Dedication Hour, playing your favorite songs by your request until 10 o'clock tonight. That's coming up real soon, so we have enough time for just one more request tonight. Jake Owen and Yeehaw, and that's going to do it for me tonight. Thank you so very much for doing the right thing and spending your evening with us, and I hope to catch you back here tomorrow night, 7 o'clock, taking your text and playing your faves once again for you. Until then, as I like to say, remember, be blessed, don't be stressed. I've been Glenn. Have a wonderful night. From all of us at 97 Country, see ya.

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5: My name is Julie Wright. I went into the hospital with my pancreas exploding, with my triglycerides at 7,067. Pretty much a dead woman walking. My cholesterol was at 989. Pastor Wayne came in just as they were trying to take me away to admissions. He laid his hands on me, and we prayed together. I prayed first, and he knew just by the way I was praying that I fully believed that Jesus was capable of healing me, and I already had. And yeah, I felt like an entire weight had been just lifted off of me completely. A couple of days later, my triglycerides were way down, but first thing they tested was my pancreas, and I had no pancreatitis. My name is Julie Wright, and I absolutely thank Pastor Wayne with all of my heart for coming to pray with me the night I went into the hospital and was healed.
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This

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0: It's just very hot around the state of Florida. Anyway, for all you snowbirds out there, and I say that nicely, want you to come out to Woolerford Flooring. Call. We'll come out to see you and see the new. Everything is going to 6, 7, 8, 9 inches wide. You have to see it to believe it. And all wheat colors and light colors in that range. So you really need to see what's offered out there before you make a big decision on whether you want to go with plastic flooring, or whether you want to go with tile, or whether you want to go with wood. Obviously, we're going to last longer than the rest of them, but that's for you to see and find out.
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3: Hello, folks. Paul Wolfer here to talk to you about hardwood floors and the weather in general. It's just very hot around the state of Florida. Anyway, for all you snowbirds out there, and I talk to you about hardwood floors and the weather in general. It's just very hot around the state of Florida. Anyway, for all you snowbirds out there, and I
4: see us at 4820 Highway 98 North in Lakeland. And remember, you could.

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0: Good morning. You're listening to 97 Country. Julie and DJ here, and he's up early with us this morning. Polk County Sheriff Grady Judd. Good morning, sir. How are you?
1: Well, I am just absolutely, totally, 100% wonderful.
0: You have been busy. I saw that you've been out a couple of times with your ice cream truck. I also saw that you were recently doing the back to school bash as well.
1: Oh, we've got another one. We've already had one on the west side of the county, and on July the 25th at 9 a.m., we're going to start giving away book bags filled with school supplies until we run out of them. Now, is that going to be 2 hours or 3 hours or 1 hour? We don't know. But it's going to be at our Dunson Road station in Davenport. And Dunson Road runs off of U.S. 27, just north of I-4, unless you're from Polk County. If you're from Polk County, it runs off 27 just north of the Cracker Barrel. But we look forward to seeing you there. It's free. And guess what?
0: What?
1: I'm going to let you in on a surprise.
0: Okay.
1: The ice cream truck's going to be there.
0: Now you're talking free school supplies and free ice cream?
1: I'm telling you what, my ice cream truck, I wanted to talk about that so much. It is so totally awesome.
0: Mm-hmm.
1: We have had so much fun. We have had community outreach programs. So the members of the sheriff's office that are working on the ice cream truck, we're going to be out in the community doing outreach anyway. So this ice cream truck has delivered thousands of ice creams to the little children across this county and the children at heart. So if you haven't seen our ice cream truck, it's super cool. Now, let me let you in on this. A possible secret.
0: Okay.
1: Are you ready for a possible secret?
0: Love it.
1: Say you're having a summertime church school or something like that, or a neighborhood community.

0: followed this ice cream truck around all last week.
1: I believe it.
0: I think an 827 ice cream. Oh. It's like, dude, this is for the kids. Yeah. But I'm telling you, we've seen the adults, you know, have the biggest smiles and enjoy it as much as the children. Because you know what? We always want to be a child at heart. You know that? That's part of the fun of life. But the outreach has been wonderful. We've been able to do a lot of crime prevention. And this is what makes this community special. We all work together for good things.
1: That's why we love Polk County and Central Florida. And we love our sheriff here as well, because you do wonderful things for our community, sir.
0: Oh, my goodness. It was really totally awesome. But I got some crazy criminal stories, too.
1: Oh, good. That's what we love. And that's coming up in about 30 minutes right here on 97 Country.
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7: Mornings aren't so bad when you wake up with Julie.

0: game. It's not going to be good, I don't think. Yeah. This AI is not going to do us any good.
1: And even the creators of it are like, oh, we need to slow this down.
0: Like,
1: it's
0: too
1: outsmarting
0: late,
1: us. We can't do this.
0: Too
1: yeah.
0: late, brother. You
1: yeah.
0: started the
1: That's
0: fire
1: right.
0: there.
1: Okay, it's World Snake Day today as well. I know, DJ, you hate snakes.
0: Yeah. The only good snake is a dead snake.
1: Yes, that's what DJ said. I don't feel that way. So if I don't kill snakes, if especially it's a racer snake, those are the good ones. And we just had one in our yard last week. And I'm like, let it go. Because those eat the bad ones. And we don't like the bad. We don't want the bad ones, like the water moccasins, the cottonmouth, stuff like that. But the racer will...
0: Because
1: that'll be breakfast for them. So that's why we like the black racer snakes.
0: Here's the thing. Because of my ADD, I don't want to sit there and have to determine, you know, red, yeah. red, yellow, let it mellow, all that
1: yeah.
0: stuff you do with a snake. It's like, I just...
1: That's toilet.
0: I do, okay,
1: red,
0: whatever.
1: Yellow. Oh, my
0: what
1: God.
0: What's the snake rule?
1: I don't know.
0: If it's brown,
1: red and black, turn
0: take it
1: down.
0: I don't know. But I don't want to... By the time I determine if it's good or not, it's then bit me and I'm a goner.
1: Yellow is mellow. That's a toilet reference, DJ, not snakes.
0: Don't think a snake understands is the back end of a shovel. That's
1: no,
0: the only thing they understand.
1: No.
0: Yeah.
1: All right. It's also National Corn Fritter Day. So if you like the corn fritters, you'll go crazy. I know you like this. National Funnel Cake Day.
0: Mm.
1: Ain't nothing wrong with a good funnel cake.
0: With the powdered sugar. And sometimes you get the stuff you can put inside of, like the custard or the strawberries, like they do at the Strawberry Festival. Oh. Love.
1: Guinea Pig Appreciation Day. Never had a guinea pig. Bruce
0: really?
1: Never trusted with
0: one. Stuff you can put inside of, like the custard or the strawberries, like they do at the Strawberry Festival. Oh,
1: love. Guinea Pig Appreciation Day. Never had a guinea pig. Bruce
0: really?
1: Never trusted with

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3: In Lakeland, you get to know the people who show up. You see them at the ball field, at church, around town. 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

0: Good morning. It's 97 Country. You're listening to Julie and DJ and Polk County Sheriff Grady Judd. Thank you so much for hanging on with us this morning. So, crazy criminals, you know, we all love them. Mm-hmm. We love your stories, sir.
1: Well, do you know, it's about 10 o'clock on a Wednesday night in Winter Haven.
0: Mm-hmm.
1: And guess what? Our deputy gets a call about a man wearing a Speedo and a hard hat.
2: I don't own any hard hats.
1: No, and they couldn't see the Speedo on you anyway.
0: So
1: we go out there, and we found this dude.
0: Right.
1: But we were wondering, what occupation requires a Speedo and, like, a hard hat?
0: It's a good question.
1: But there was 52-year-old Walter Freimeyer. That's right. He was yelling, acting erratically, appeared to be intoxicated. He refused to identify himself.
0: Mm.
1: In fact, he got really mad that we were called. Now, by this time, he'd put on some britches. You know, he had shorts on.
0: Okay.
1: Yeah. And so he started to call 911. And we said, don't call 911, because if you do, that's a violation of the law of misuse of 911, because I'm standing right here and I'm a deputy. And then, because if you do, that's a violation of the law of misuse of 911, because I'm standing right here and I'm a deputy. And then

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Cody Johnson, it's the fall on 97 Country. Good morning's 5:56. Partly sunny, 40% chance we're going to see some rain today. Climbing up to about 94 for our high, 78 degrees right now at 97 Country with Tyler Hubbard. And back then, right now.

0: Thursday. It's Julie and DJ. And a 76-year-old woman right here in Florida, her name is Nancy, received her new license plates in the mail recently. Uh-huh. And when she opened up the package, she said she couldn't believe what she saw.
1: What'd she see?
0: It was SQZ-A55, which looks a lot like it's intended to say squeeze a...
1: Yes.
0: Nancy did not order these as vanity plates to be funny. It was a random assignment. She says she went ballistic and wondered how that could have passed state inspection. And we have Nancy talking about the license plates, whether she's going to keep them or not.
2: I looked at it and I said, I don't think so. I don't think a woman that lives in a senior community that's going to be 77 years old next month will be driving around with what this plate has to say. I'm kind of resigning to it. I figured maybe it was just destined to be on my car. I can handle it if I get a few honks here and there. Actually, being over 70, I might like a few honks.
0: So at first she's like, nope, and now she's like, okay. Even though officials say she can request a new plate for free, she says in the end she decided to keep it after her friends at the retirement community encouraged her to just roll with it, Nancy.
1: Now, this is a true story. Back in the day, I had a buddy of mine who actually got a tag sort of like that.
0: Mm-hmm.
1: And they had C, M, Y, and then A, Z, Z.
0: Oh.
1: And we used to make fun of him so bad. But I think these people that make these tags, they probably do it on purpose, kind of see what they get away with.
0: Could be.
3: That's a pretty good ride so far, heading in from Lakeland on the westbound side of I-4. That's moving well near Highway 98. There are some brief delays, though, aimed toward Plant City after Highway 39. And for the most part, you run well, aimed toward Tampa. That's up to speed, aimed toward I-275. The traffic volume is pretty light, heading into Plant City after Highway 39. And for the most part, you run well, aimed toward Tampa. That's up to speed, aimed toward I-275. The traffic volume is pretty light, heading into

Montgomery Gentry, where I come from, right here on 97 Country. Good morning. It's 6:08. Something new is coming to Mickey D's. DJ's going to tell you more coming up in snack time after Luke Bryan. It's Country Song Came On 97 Country.

0: Luke Bryan, it's Country Song Came On right here on 97 Country at 6:12.
1: Come and get it.
2: Just eat it.
1: That's right. 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It's Frank-infused hydration and three tasty flavors, ballpark broth, New York Cart Glizzy Gulp, and Tube Steak Tonic. When it comes to thirst, nothing tastes as pleasing as our wiener squeezins. Aquamire Hot Dog Water. Delicious, huh?
0: Oh, you drink a 2 liter. Sure, why not? Okay. Yeah.
1: Julie Kay, when I say the name Vernon Rudolph, you know who that is?
0: No idea. Vernon Rudolph. Nope.
1: Yes. You being a foodie, you should know this.
0: Oh.
1: Vernon Rudolph started Krispy Kreme Donuts back in 1937.
0: Oh.
1: And it's their 89th anniversary. And the company announced customers can purchase a dozen glazed donuts for just 89 cents tomorrow.
0: Oh, that's nice.
1: On their 89th birthday. Yes. But there are certain caveats to this. In order to cash in on an 89 cent deal, customers will have to buy a dozen glazed donuts at regular price.
0: Oh.
1: And there are certain other limits depending on where the person purchases it. And you can check those out on the Krispy Kreme app or the website. And the company says there's a limit to 24 donuts per each customer in shop and drive through. And for those who are doing it online or on the app, they will be limited to 1 dozen.
0: Okay.
1: So go get your free donuts at Krispy Kreme.
0: Not
1: tomorrow.
0: Free, 89
1: well,
0: cents.
1: Well, yeah. You know. All right. McDonald's, they're launching their new Caesar sauce.
0: Yeah.
1: It's a creamy, garlicky Parmesan blend infused with notes of lemon that's giving people the summer excitement. It's the summer glow up, they say. Available July 21st at participating McDonald's restaurants nationwide for a limited time. You can add this Caesar to your favorite chicken items, the Caesar snack wrap, the bacon Caesar McCrispy sandwich, and the Caesar dip cup. That's if you want extra Caesar for dipping, which I know you would probably want that.
0: They come out every once in a while with these weird sauces. Remember a couple of years ago, it was the Szechuan sauce or something like that.
1: Good, yeah.
0: And I think we still have some up in my cabinet. This is how long ago it was. John was here, and John left, 4 years ago? And he went and got some. He left it so we could all try it. We totally forgot. So it's just been sitting up in our cabinet for 4 years. So...
1: All right, and also, because the fans asked for it, McCrispy strips are now even crispier.
0: Oh.
1: They've added a new coating to them, so it's the perfect thing to add to that Caesar sauce cup. And this is available for limited time at McDonald's,
0: right.
1: So go try it right now if you'd like to try it.
0: Well, next week when it starts.
1: Yes, yes. Thank you, Julie.
0: Yeah.
1: Pop Rocks. You remember Pop Rocks?
0: Of course I do. I loved those things.
1: They used to sizzle and pop, the little candy you put on your tongue. Well, Buffalo Wild Wings has a solution if you miss them. Meet Poppin' Ranch, a savory ranch popping candy that you sprinkle on top of your wangs, Julie Kay.
0: Really?
1: Yep. They come in little yellow packets, just like the Head Valley Ranch seasoning mix. But what's inside is more like popping candy rather than a ranch packet. And you sprinkle it on top of your wings, and it's supposed to, they pop.
0: Mm.
1: People have tried it. Says it, you know, if you use it on your finger and taste it on your tongue, it does taste like ranch. But once you sprinkle on your wings, it kind of loses some of the ranchiness to it, they say.
0: Mm-hmm.
1: But it's kind of like a novelty item. So
0: sure.
1: The ranch packets will pop into participating Buffalo Wild Wings July 20th. They're not a permanent menu item. They'll only be there until they sell out. So on July 20th, go try them, see how you like them.
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0: Did you hear that there?
1: He did.
0: Yeah.
1: Chuck Boomer did
0: Yes,
1: that.
0: He did. There it is. So now they're saying, some are saying, hey, it couldn't have happened. The mic probably just picked up some ingestion or a stomach growl or something like that. But I'm telling you, 100%.
1: That's a full-on ripper.
0: Yep. That is a fart. Yeah. And I will tell you why I know 100% that that was flatulence coming from the Senate Minority Leader Chuck Schumer. Oh. Is because I've talked about this before. I live with my elderly parents. Uh-huh. My mother is 76. My dad is 79. And I am crop dusted by them on a daily basis. A daily basis. When I was growing up, I never heard bodily functions from my parents. These days, they're walking right past me. And I hear that, and I'm like, Mom, what? I said, did you just... And she's like, yeah. I'm like, could you do it? Go to the other room. At least go to the other room.
1: As a matter of fact, yeah, I did.
0: Wait till you get past me.
1: She's
0: Don't
1: like, so?
0: Do it as you're walking by me. So 100%, that was a toot.
1: I got to say that speech he did is the most bipartisan conversation Congress has had all year.
2: The traffic volume is increasing a little and toward Lake Buena Vista. There are some brief delays on eastbound I-4 approaching Highway 535. Beyond that, you're trouble-free and up to speed aimed toward Orlando. The westbound side of I-4 is trouble-free heading from Lakeland. That's really not too bad near Highway 98, but there are some minor delays getting heavier. After that, aimed toward Plant City near Alexander Street, on or off aimed toward Branch Forbes Road. And further along, there's jammed up traffic aimed toward Tampa from the Selma Connector toward I-275. I'm Rick Dixon with your Central Florida traffic.
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Ella Langley, it's Be Her on 97 Country. Good morning, it's 640. Julie and DJ on this Thursday morning. Partly sunny, 40% chance we're going to see some rain. It looks like we got some thunderstorms moving in. Probably hitting Polk County if they stay alive, probably within the next hour or so. Other than that, just a warm day ahead of us, getting up to 94 for a high. Blake Shelton now in Texas right here on 97 Country.

0: He went in with the kitten in his arms, is what he did, walked right up to a bank employee and said, "Hey, can you hold this cat?" So the bank employee then, you know, held the little kitten. That's when he wrote a note and handed it to the teller. It said, essentially, "Give me all your cash." Well, somebody alerted the police. And of course, it's a bank robbery. So police were like, that, very fast. In fact, the people at the pet store next door, when it dawned on them their kitten was missing, they're like, dang, that is some, like, that's some express cops right there. They must be really concerned about this kitten. They weren't realizing the bank next door was attempting to be robbed. Yeah. So police did arrest the man. Magnolia was returned to the pet safe and sound. So Magnolia is all fine, but interesting way to rob a bank.
1: I'm glad it all came out good, but I'm pretty sure this is the only time the term cat burglar was correctly used.
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0: 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That was Florida Georgia Line right here on 97 Country. 655 with Jason Aldean and Whiskey Drink.
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0: Chris Jansen, All I Need Is You, right here on 97 Country. Good morning. It is 7 o'clock. Julie and DJ here, and the good stuff is brought to you by Ronnie's Carpets and Flooring.
1: That's the good stuff.
0: Country, good morning. It is 7 o'clock. Julie and DJ here, and the good stuff is brought to you by Ronnie's Carpets and Flooring.
1: That's the

0: Bailey Zimmerman and Luke Combs, it's Backup Plan on 97 Country, 713 now. He's DJ, I'm Julie.
1: Hello.
0: Thanks so much for listening. And DJ, you can now track your steps, forget your watch, forget your ring, with a temporary tattoo.
2: What?
0: A smart temporary tattoo is in our future. You know, a lot of people use those Aura rings. I thought about getting one, but then I think you have to have like a subscription constantly.
2: Yeah, I have one, and it's I don't want to mess with
0: it. I ain't paying for that.
2: Yeah.
0: So I do have my smartwatch, but I only wear it. I don't wear it at night. I don't wear it, you know, so it doesn't track my sleep or anything like this. So this would actually kind of be ideal that you could have this temporary tattoo that won't rub off or won't.
2: Watches are annoying. I always take one off when I get home right away.
0: So I do too. So scientists said they have created a wearable that you can paint directly onto your skin. So basically like a temporary tattoo. It's safe, reliable adhesive polymer electrode that's over 10 times more breathable in hot weather than normal medical electrodes. So it's excellent at tracking muscle activity, heart rate, even brain waves. And in EKG tests where a person's running on a treadmill, the electrodes manage 95.1% consistency before and after mild sweating. So you don't have to worry about the ring not working when you get sweaty or slipping off. Same with the watch. Now, the bad thing is it's not available yet. The technology is promising, but experts say they need more time for testing and future studies as well.
2: Do you realize the technology, how far it's become these days?
0: Yeah.
2: Just think the day. It's going to be so helpful when a woman's tramp stamp will buzz every hour and tell them when to stand up.
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0: Sandy Chesney, Happy Does on 97 Country. It's 729. Julie and DJ and Ozempic and Wegovy, they all need a step back. Because there's a new diet taking over.
1: I want to hear about this.
0: It's called the Riri Diet. And if you listened, and I told you, I renamed the word, you know, the gastrointestinal.
1: The passing away, the die?
0: Yeah, I renamed it Riri. So it's the Riri Diet. TikTokers are using Taco Bell's supposed parasite food for weight loss. Okay? They're even posting videos of themselves losing weight on what they have nicknamed the Riri Diet. TikTokers are eating large amounts of Taco Bell in hopes that they will contract the cyclospora. You know, that parasite? That's what they're hoping they will get and help them lose some weight.
1: They must not eat Taco Bell much. That's already a side effect.
0: There are now over 1,600 confirmed cases in 34 states. Now, I'm all about losing weight. I mean, not right now. I'm fine where I am. But, you know, when you want to lose weight, you should go for it. Yep. But there's no way in heck I'm ever going to use a diet where something explosive happens to my body.
1: No.
0: Not a chance. Ain't going to happen.
1: Well, it's like you said, there's so many other diets. The Wegovy's, the Ozempic.
0: Happens to my body.
1: No.
0: Not a chance. Ain't going to happen.
1: Well, it's like you said, there's so many other diets. The Wegovy's, the Ozempic.

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0: Aldean, Big Green Tractor right here on 97 Country. Good morning, 744, Julie and DJ. 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
1: So we're going to play a round of answer A or B, and you'll get tickets to SeaWorld.
0: There you go.
1: Get it? Okay, let's try one on you. Trivia.
0: All right.
1: So we're going to play a round of answer A or B, and you'll get tickets to SeaWorld.
0: There you go.
1: Get it? Okay, let's try one on you.

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2: 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Who's this?
3: This is Shannon.
2: Hi, Shannon. How are you doing this morning?
3: I'm pretty good. I'm on my way to work.
2: Excellent. All right, let's try to get you to SeaWorld Orlando's Electric Ocean, Shannon.
4: Shannon, it is SeaWorld trivia. All you got to do is tell me if the answer is A or B. Okay, let's do this.
3: Okay.
4: What is the name of the water roller coaster with dark ride elements? Is it A, Journey to Atlantis, or B, the Sharknado?
3: A.
4: That's correct. Good job. When did SeaWorld Orlando first open? Was it A, late December back in 63, or B, December 1973? When did SeaWorld Orlando first open? Was it A, late December back in 63, or B, December 1973?

0: Tyler Hubbard dancing in the country on 97 Country. It's 8:01. Welcome to Thursday. It's Julie and DJ. DJ, did you hear about this woman here in Florida? 76-year-old woman named Nancy received her new license plates in the mail recently. And when she opened up the package and saw what the numbers and letters were, she was like, oh my gosh.
1: Was it bad?
0: SQZ-8. Five, five. So it looks a lot like it's intended to say squeeze, S-Q-Z, A-5-5, booty butt.
1: Booty. Yeah.
0: Nancy did not order the vanity plates, to be funny.
1: Sure
0: she goes,
1: I didn't order
0: those. It was just a random assignment, is what she says. She said when she got it, she went ballistic, wondered how that could have passed state inspection. Even though officials say that she can request a new plate for free, Nancy's still contemplating whether she wants to keep it or not. And she's had some influence from the people in her retirement community.
2: I looked at it and I said, I don't think so. I don't think a woman that lives in a senior community that's going to be 77 years old next month will be driving around with what this plate has to say. I'm kind of resigning to it. I figured maybe it was just destined to be on my car. I can handle it if I get a few honks here and there. Actually, being over 70, I might like a few honks.
0: Everyone's going to recognize her now. As soon as you see that license plate, they're going to be like, Nancy, squeeze booty.
1: I'll call shenanigans on this. I think Grandma Nancy's been working out, and now she's got that badonkadonk right there. She's wanting old grandpa to check her out in TJ Maxx line.
0: Okay.
3: There's a jam up in place on the southbound side of I-275 heading in toward Tampa. The 4 is gradually near Fowler Avenue. That takes you around toward I-4, and you find better gradually toward Highway 92. There's a delay getting gradually heavier in toward Eaton Park on northbound Highway 98 as you pass by Polk Parkway, and some building volume as you head toward Lakeland around toward Main Street as well. There is jammed up traffic in toward Lake Buena Vista along eastbound I-4. That forms gradually near Highway 429. It gets a lot heavier as you get closer toward Highway 528. There is a collision at that point adding to those delays. There's another accident on the westbound side of I-4. It's also at Highway 528. There's bumper-to-bumper traffic from Sand Lake Road getting around it. I'm Rick Dixon with your Central Florida traffic.
4: 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Simply the best for less.
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6: Partly sunny skies today with scattered showers and thunderstorms around. We'll have a chance of rain this morning, but a better chance this afternoon. Temperatures will be in the low to mid-90s today. Low temperatures will drop to the mid-70s overnight, and then on Friday, we'll have an even better chance of rain as more

0: thunderstorms develop, watching the potential of an area of low pressure developing in the Gulf this weekend. For 97 Country, I'm meteorologist Julie Marquez.
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2: 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Thank you so much for starting your workday with Julie and DJ on this Thursday morning. And here comes Corey Kent with Co Wetzel, Rocky Mountain Low.
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0: the girl next door on my tricycle, and the one over my eye.
1: Oh, Chris Cagle, Chicks Dig It, right here on 97 Country. 8:11, Thursday morning with Julie and DJ and Thomas Rhett. Man, it ain't a bad life.

0: Thomas Rhett, Ain't a Bad Life, right here on 97 Country 913. Julie and DJ on this Thursday morning, and there's a rumor going around that 75-year-old Senate Minority Leader Chuck Schumer, when he was speaking on the Senate floor, he passed gas. Broke wind while speaking on the chamber floor Tuesday. Now, here's when it supposedly happened. It was broadcast as live on C-SPAN.
1: Right, right.
0: And somebody got the audio.
2: Now on Iran and the NDAA. Is that Vietnam was worse?
0: Did you hear that there?
1: He did.
0: Yeah.
1: Chuck Poomer did.
0: Yes,
1: that.
0: He did. There it is. So some are saying, hey, it couldn't have happened. The mic probably just picked up some ingestion or stomach growl or something like that. But I'm telling you, 100%.
1: A full-on ripper.
0: That is ingestion or stomach growl or something like that. But I'm telling you, 100%.
1: A full-on ripper.
0: That is a

0: set, that was a toot.
1: I got to say that speech he did is the most bipartisan conversation Congress has had all year.
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0: Shane Prophet, Long Live Country on 97 Country. Good morning, it's 826. Julie and DJ on this Thursday morning, and I hope to God my parents aren't listening right now, but I know they are. They probably are. Because we were talking about how I live with my parents, and they tend to crop dust me.
1: Yeah.
0: On a daily basis. It's not just one. They both do it. And I just don't understand why. It's like, you're two steps away from the kitchen. Why are you doing it right here in front of the recliner where I'm watching Judge Judy?
1: They're trying to show their dominance, Julie, or something like that. I guess. I don't know.
0: Yes. Hey, 97 Country, good morning.
2: Just wait till you're 76.
0: Listen, I'm not blaming them. It's happening a lot. I get it.
2: It just slips out. You can't help it.
1: You're just pittering around the racks at Ross doing that?
2: It's better out than in. You ask any doctor.
0: All right. I mean,
1: she does
0: I get
1: have a point there.
0: I wish they would get past me and go some, yeah. instead of as they're walking right by me, right there.
2: Well, they can't help it. That's what I'm saying. You can't help it. It just sneaks out.
1: Why does it only happen when they're right in front of her, though?
2: Because they want her to get the full-blown fart.
0: A full-blown fart. Okay. Okay. All right. So are you saying you have an issue with this?
2: Absolutely. Yeah. Another issue I have is if I don't get to the bathroom, I will pee all over myself.
1: Oh boy.
0: All right. That's not good. Well, luckily, I don't have to deal with that. So, okay.
3: Ross Shoppers, we have a cleanup on aisle 7.
2: Love you guys. Bye.
0: Love you too. Bye-bye.
4: Heading in from Plant City, there are delays getting heavier on the westbound side of I-4 near Branch Forbes Road, around toward an accident after McIntosh Road. After that, there's jammed up traffic in toward Tampa from before the Selma Connector toward I-275. There is a jam up on the southbound side of I-275 that begins near Fowler Avenue around toward I-4. There are delays that are very heavy through Lake Buena Vista along eastbound I-4 near Hobby 417 towards some accident clear break that was going on near Hobby 535. And you'll jam up in toward Orlando as well after Orange Blossom Trail around toward Colonial Drive. I'm Rick Dixon with your Central Florida traffic.
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0: Turner, your man, right here on 97 Country. 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It's 8:43.
1: Come and get it.
2: Just eat it.
1: That's right. 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

0: Riley Green, it's Change My Mind right here on 97 Country. Good morning, Julie and DJ. And the good stuff is brought to you by Ronnie's Carpets and Flooring.
1: That's the good stuff.
0: A woman in Pennsylvania went on a local TV talk show and talked about a senior assistance program that was about to lose food and support services. Her name is Diana. Diana is a senior who relies entirely on the program for food and contacted the local television station to share her story and raise awareness about the crisis. Now, it's called Wesley Family Services, and it had planned to shut down its Open Your Heart to a Senior program due to a lack of federal funding. That's when Diana went on, talked about it on TV, and within 24 hours, a $100,000 donation was made anonymously to the Wesley Family Services. And we've got the CEO, Doug, talking about it. Also, Diana talking about the program.
2: Much to our surprise.
0: Also, Diana talking about the program.
2: Much to our surprise.

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0: wrong. I mean, let's just be honest. We say a lot of things that aren't accurate. We throw a lot of people under a bus as much as we can.
1: Even your own family sometimes.
0: Yes, all the time. All the time. But if you lived with my family, you would too. So, all right. So that's who I'm apologizing to this morning. My parents. My ma and my pa. And the reason why is because I was talking about them and their gastrointestinal issues at the house. I'm sorry. I should not be talking about that to the listeners, telling them what goes on in my house. That's nobody's business but mine and my parents, and I'm sorry that once again I talked about you guys and your problems. That's my bad. Hope you didn't hear it, and if you didn't, thank you, Jesus. And if you did, it's going to be uncomfortable at the house later on today.
1: It's going to be a quiet supper tonight. Except for that.
0: Okay.
1: All right. Julie Kay, earlier you told the story about the smart tattoos, the temporary tattoos that's going to take the place of the smart watches and the smart rings that does all your body stats, takes your blood pressure and all that good stuff. And I made a joke, and I said that it's going to be so helpful when a woman's tramp stamp will buzz and tell them when it's time to stand up. That was wrong of me to do. I mean, but, you know, look at it this way. At least your tramp stamps will be coming in handy for something, and not just something you regret that you did on spring break or something like that. But I'm not a tattoo person. I don't think I'd ever get a tattoo, and especially this one, because it'd be just too much pressure. Because your tattoo would know when I'm lying about not going to the gym, and that's just too much. I don't need one more thing to have pressure about, okay?
0: All right.
1: Yeah. That's my apology.
0: Good enough. All right. Anything you want to say about it, you can always text us at 863-683-9797. Thank you, Jarrett Gordon, Ford of Winter Haven.
1: Or, of course, you can email us at 97country.com, and you can catch up to us on our social medias. We got the Facebook, we got the Instagram, and the TikTok, and while you're on TikTok, take a look at our new video.
0: Yeah. As DJ and I as World Cup soccer players.
1: That's right.
0: Okay.
1: You mean football, Julie. It's football.
0: Right. Okay. This is America, boy. Soccer. All right. Anything you want to say about anything else, the last thing you can do, if you want to talk to somebody about it, just call Melissa because she's in next. Sorry, Melissa.
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0: WPTV, good morning. It's 10:01. Melissa Moran here. Happy almost Friday. We're almost there. Let's kick off the hour with Billy Currington. Here's I Got a Feeling. 97.5 WPTV.
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97 Country WPCV. You know, the rain is just on and off today. Partly cloudy right now in 84. We're going to get up to 91. Here's Nate Smith with Bulletproof on 97 Country.

0: Blake Shelton, Stay Country or Die Tryin' on 97 Country WPCB, where it's 10:14. I'm telling you, if you are looking for a new career, Polk County schools are looking to fill up their classrooms. They need teachers really bad as the population just continues to grow and grow here in Central Florida. You know what they should do? Manatee County is offering to pay for teacher education so they can get teachers in the classroom. That's what I'm thinking we need.
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1: 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I really rolled the dice last night. 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

0: Brantley Gilbert, Bottoms Up on 97 Country WPCV, where it's 10:45. Now, when Brantley was asked if he likes hearing his songs on the radio, his response was basically, look, I kind of have a rule. I don't listen to myself on the radio unless it's the first time. That first time, he'll sit through it and listen to it all the way through. But after that, nope. In fact, he thinks that artists who do love to hear themselves on the radio are strange. Hey, you know what, Brantley? We're going to go ahead and do all the listening for you, if you don't mind. And by the way, his new album, Sins of the Father, drops next Friday.
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0: 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Good morning. It's 11 o'clock. Hope your morning is going great so far. Let's kick things off with Zach Brown Band. 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

0: Jordan Davis with Bar None on 97 Country WPCV, where it's 11, 12, and beachgoers in Pensacola got a huge surprise recently. A flyover from the Blue Angels. How cool is that? They were prepping for a nearby air show, and some people were just like on the beach, laying out on their towels, not expecting anything, when all of a sudden, like, the thunderous noise comes from out of nowhere, and they see a bunch of, like, Navy jets fly over them. And in fact, social media videos showed that they were flying extremely low, and they had to put out a statement saying basically, whoops, they had some umbrellas and chairs flying. It was so low.
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By the way, have you heard that Shania Twain is coming out with a new album? That's right. It's called Little Miss Twain, and it drops next Friday. Here's Russell Dickerson on 97 Country.

97 Country, Ella Langley told fans the other night to ignore social media. She said, you see everyone else's life and you just compare yourself to them. Just tell yourself, hey, this is who I am, and that's what you get. Here she is with Morgan Wallen.

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Mama and daddy put their roots right here, cause this is where the car broke down. Yellow dog school bus kicking up red dust.

97 Country, the largest great white shark, according to its GPS, is heading towards Cape Cod. 1,700 pounds. I think we all know what happens then. Here's Hardy and Company with McCartney.

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5: 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I'll use the Silly Debates deck as an example. 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

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Do you want to change Riley Green's relationship status? He says he's not going to meet a girl at a show. He's confined to the back of the bus. He's not going to meet a girl on Instagram, so you figure it out. 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

0: WPCB. Good afternoon. It is 12:01. Oh, I know you're looking forward to this lunch break. Hey, today is National World Snake Day. I mean, I'm not going to celebrate it, but how about those participants for the Everglades Python Challenge? We'll let you have that one. 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

0: Thomas Red, after all the bars are closed on 97 Country WPCV, where it's 12:15. Melissa Moran here, and I don't know if you heard about this young man out of Tampa who made the school system change the whole way they graded students, as he said, bet, and he got an 11.99 weighted GPA. Now, it's been a while since I've been in school. A little bit. And I thought 4.0 was the highest you could get, but no. He, in fact, is an overachiever.
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1: There's a story that my daddy tells religiously. 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
0: 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'Cause when you got a fast car, you think you got everything.

Sure save gas and foreign jobs. 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

Buy Me a Boat from Chris Jansen on 97 Country WPCV, where it's 1244. My name is Melissa. And listen, breaking news we're following right now. The Hillsborough County Sheriff just confirmed that two deputies have been shot in the line of duty in Ruskin. This is in Ruskin. And they've been airlifted to Tampa General. So if you don't mind saying a prayer if you pray, or, you know, just have them and their families in your thoughts today. We will keep you updated on that story as we get.

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0: 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WPCB, it is 102. Good afternoon on this almost, we're almost there Friday. Not quite yet. Let's kick off the hour with Eric Church. 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

Taylor Swift, I Knew It, I Knew You. And by the way, Robert Irwin invited Taylor and Travis to wrangle crocodiles for their honeymoon. Oh, man, they totally have to do that. Here's Michael Ray with Whiskey and Rain.

0: Lainey Wilson, 4x4 by you on 97 Country WPCV, where it's 1:15. I gotta know, what in the heck is happening with the Today Show on NBC? You know, poor Savannah Guthrie with her mom's tragic situation, which, by the way, has still not been resolved. And then this morning around 9 a.m., some guy managed to sneak onto the Today Show set looking for Al Roker. Not sure what he wanted to do with Al Roker, but he was looking for him, couldn't find him, and ended up confronting Craig Melvin, one of the hosts. So he got close enough to hurt him, but security got to the psycho before he could do anything. You know, this all happened during commercials, and when they came back live, they were visibly shaken, of course. I think they've gone through enough.
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0: 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It's just very hot around the state of Florida. Anyway, for all you snowbirds out there, and I say that nicely, want you to come out to Williford Flooring. Call. We'll come out to see you and see the new. Everything is going to 6, 7, 8, 9 inches wide. You have to see it to believe it. And all wheat colors and light colors in that range. 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Obviously, we're going to last longer than any of the rest of them, but that's for you to see and find out.
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97 Country, WPCB, Spain and Argentina are the finalists for the FIFA World Cup. Playing the game this Sunday. Here's Luke Bryan. Country Song came on 97 Country.

97 Country WPCB. Luke Combs probably wearing some green today. He's going to be performing in Ireland these next couple of nights. We wish him safe travels. Here's Be By You.

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Stars, stripes, and sounds all summer long on 97 Country WPCV.

0: 97 Country, WPCV, 89 degrees right now and cloudy. We'll probably see a thunderstorm around 7 or 8 o'clock tonight. 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

0: John Party with Head Over Boots on 97 Country WPCB, where it's 146. John is so fabulous live. If you ever get to see him, in fact, he's going to be in Ocala next month for the Rock the Country Festival. He's going to be opening up for Blake Shelton. Oh, to be a fly on the wall backstage with those two, especially with John being a newly single, you know? Tickets still available for August 29th.
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0: 97 Country WPCV. Well, I'm out of here for now. I got to take a nap after waking up so early to pick up my guys from the airport. Hey, Nick is in next. I'll see you tomorrow. Here's Jason Aldean with Girl Like You.
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0: friend. Happy pre-Friday to you. You know it. You love it. It's Thursday. Welcome to the show. I am Nick Allen on the job. Glad to be back with you. Kane Brown's woman on the way for you. Dustin Lynch along with Mackenzie Porter. Thinking about you, but it's Billy Currington kicking off too. But, you know, people are crazy. And so on. 97.5 WPCB.
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the old man's face. Front page obituary, he was a millionaire. He left his fortune to some guy he barely knew. His kids were mad as hell.

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Nick here on the job with Dustin Lynch and Mackenzie Porter, thinking about you on 97 Country.

0: Doug Maroney, 6 months later on 97 Country, WPCV. Nick here on the job. Thank you so much for wishing me a happy birthday yesterday on socials. I certainly do appreciate it from the bottom of my heart. So how did I celebrate? Well, my loving wife, Miss Nan, and I went to a concert last night at the Amp. I know it has nothing to do with country music, but we went to go see Styx and Chicago, two of my favorite bands, and the show was absolutely amazing. The drinks at the Amp were expensive, though.
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That's why it won Best Picture of the Year when it came out. 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

0: tonight is Morgan Wallen, Don't We, on 97 Country, WPCB, Central Florida's country station. 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

0: Hope the second half of your day is going well. Just in case you're just tuning in, I am Nick Allen on the job for a Thursday. Luke Bryan's latest country, and she knows it. On the way just for you, FGL, who is officially back together again. Stay is on the way for you, but it's Blake Shelton, Pistol Annies, and a whole bunch of friends kicking off 3 o'clock. 3 o'clock already? It's Boys Around Here, and it's on. 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

0: Bailey Zimmerman, Luke Combs, Becca Plan on 97 Country, WPCV. Nick, you're on the job with a wacky but a true story. A boy in China recovered from damage to the inside of his nose after he hit a battery from a watch up his nostril for 6 months. The battery started to rust and corrode, causing a smell that forced his parents to take him to a doctor. Well, on the bright side, at least now his parents know he knows how to tell time. Say it with me, wacky but true.
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0: 97 Country, rain expected in the next 11 minutes. Cloudy in 89, down to 76 with a chance of rain tonight. For Friday, 50% chance of showers, high of 92 with Thomas Rhett on 97 Country.
1: Didn't win a lot, but the dogs won. 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
1: Uncle Cracker on 97 Country WPCV. Nick, you're on the job with a quick Nick News Attack. A study says that marriage immediately adds 4.5 pounds. And that's just the prenup.
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97 Country, WPCV, Central Florida's country station. So it's raining here in Polk County. 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

0: Hey, how you doing?
1: Mine are fine. I'm hoping on this soggy-looking Thursday afternoon. You know it, you love it as a pre-Friday. Just in case you just tune in, I am Nick Allen on the job. Corey Kent and Co Wetzel. Rocky Mountain Low coming up. Low cash. I love this life. But it's Randy Houser kicking off four. Got his boots on. It's on.
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0: you go. Regrets right there. Jordan Davis, Tucson, Too Late on 97 Country, WPCV, Central Florida's country station. Nick here on the job for a rainy Thursday. Let's see how traffic is being affected by it. Rick, what's going on?
1: The heaviest rainfall at this point is between Lakeland and Tampa. A lot of heavy rainfall through Orlando as well. And with the heavier rainfall, there are some areas where people are driving a little bit slower than usual, including sections of I-4 between Tampa and Lakeland, as well as Highway 98 through Lakeland itself. And some of that rainfall could produce some high standing water, so you may want to use a little bit of caution trying to get through all of that. The westbound side of I-4 heading through Orlando is very slow from before Parr Street around toward Highway 408. Then again, as you head past Sand Lake Road, there's a collision at that point. It's on the ramp, and delays continue all off after that into toward Polk County around toward Highway 429. I'm Rick Dixon with your Central Florida traffic.
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6: 97 country weather. A few showers or thunderstorms through the evening, overnight low in the mid-70s. Rain chances going up for Friday into Saturday and Sunday. The heaviest rain, though, will stay along the west coast. Overnight lows dropping into the mid-70s and daytime highs in the low 90s Friday, upper 80s Saturday. For 97 Country, I'm Spectrum Bay News 9 Chief Meteorologist Mike Clay.
7: Isolated thunderstorms throughout the area. 88 is the temp with Dierks Bentley on. Double.

97 Country, Nick on the Job. Kenny Chesney's exhibit at the Country Music Hall of Fame is going to be opening up July 23rd. You can see all of Kenny's stuff. Here he is with the good stuff.

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0: 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I'm going to stock up on that.
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97 Country WPCV. Up next, we're going to take a look at our biggest misconceptions about death according to professional mediums. But first, new music from Riley Green. Think as you drunk. I like this song. 197.5 WPCV.

0: A little Toby Keith action in there. Riley Green, Think As You Drunk on 97 Country WPCB. Nick here on the job. How are you doing, my friend Jared?
1: I am doing great today, and happy belated birthday to you. I hope you had a great birthday. I did hear that you went to a concert, so yes. I hope that was fun.
0: Went to see Styx and Chicago, two of my favorite bands.
1: Ah, that's awesome, man. I saw Chicago out in Texas one time, and they were amazing.
0: Yeah. Let me ask you something. Are you familiar with a professional medium?
1: Don't know anything about that, Nick.
0: Okay, well, a medium is a person who claims to act as a bridge between the physical world and the spiritual realm. So, if anyone on Earth knows anything about death, I guess it's them. That's what they do for a living. So, I guess we have some misconceptions about death, according to professional mediums. And here are four of the biggest things we have, see if you agree. That they believe death isn't the end. They describe it as a, quote, shift instead of a goodbye. I mean, they say loved ones are still connected to us, just in a different way. I mean, many believe signs can show up in dreams, songs, or unexpected moments. I could see that happening. I mean, my mom has shown up in some of my dreams once in a while. Fear is normal, but don't let it take over. Now, these mediums say it's natural to wonder what happens after we die. Just don't let the fear take control. That makes sense. Next, they believe pain stays behind. According to the mediums, it's a slow news day, that's why I'm doing this. Once someone dies, their physical and emotional pain is gone. Some even believe that the soul continues learning beyond the life, beyond this life. And finally, no one crosses over alone. They say one of the biggest misconceptions is that people die lonely. Instead, they believe loved ones are welcomed with peace and love. So, I guess one of the peace and love, one of the biggest takeaways, my old Ringo Starr impersonation, is not to worry so much about what happens after we die, but to focus on the time we've got left. So, yeah, I took yesterday off because it was my birthday, and I'm not going to reveal how old I am. I'm just going to say I'm old. But we just got to focus on the time that we have got left on this earth.
1: Yeah, and I would say you're wise.
0: Yes, exactly. A wise man once said, no, I'm not even going to go there. What you got going on this afternoon at Bartow Ford, my friend?
1: I will tell you this. One time I had the honor of driving a convertible Mustang in an event, and the band was behind me, and it was just like everything was going on. I was like, you know what, one day when I go to heaven, that's what I'm hoping for. I'm hoping for a Mustang ride into the sky with a band. You know what I'm saying?
0: There you go.
1: Going in the pearly gates. That's what I'm hoping for. That's where I think I'm going to go. Well, we're having a great day at Bartow Ford Company. 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
0: Thanks, my friend.
1: Thanks.
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2: Most of the heavier rain is gradually moving off to the east. There are still some areas where the rainfall is a little heavy. If you get caught up in that, you may want to use some extra care. People are driving a little bit slower than usual in certain areas as well. There's still the potential for some high standing water forming where the rainfall is heaviest. There are delays getting heavier out of Lakeland using southbound Highway 98 as you pass by Main Street, Alderup as you head toward Eaton Park toward Polk Parkway. There's a jam up in toward Tampa along the northbound side of I-275 that begins at the north end of the Howard Franklin Bridge around toward at least Bush Boulevard. And there's an accident on the westbound side of I-4 heading out of Orlando at Florida's Turnpike. There's very slow traffic trying to get around it, and delays again from before Sand Lake Road altered off take you in toward Polk County around toward at least Highway 27. There's another accident at that point adding to your delays. I'm Rick Dixon with your Central Florida traffic.
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0: Come on, what's 45 seconds among friends, huh? As far as I'm concerned, sound the whistle, blow the horn. It is officially, to me anyway, quitting time. And I'm Nick Allen on the job, getting set to drive you home on this wet-looking Thursday afternoon. Lainey Wilson's latest phone, keys, wallet on the way for you. Scott McCreary, you time. Another look at traffic and laughing at drive time. Because 9 times out of 10, my friend, in the next 20 seconds when you do punch out at 5 o'clock, you're going to be stuck in it. 97.5.
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0: 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Toby Keith got some jokes lined up for you and another look at traffic. But first, Scotty McCreary's U Time on 97 Country.
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0: Big Dog Daddy Toby Keith, American Ride on 97 Country, WPCD, Central Florida's country station. Nick on the job, traffic in a minute. It's laughing at drive time, because 9 times out of 10, my friend, you're stuck in it. So that's why I'm here, to help you out. Feel free to laugh at these if you want, and it's always rimshot. Sold separately. You know, it's never a good idea to keep both feet firmly on the ground. You'll have trouble putting on your pants. Change is inevitable, except from a vending machine. Why does someone believe you when you say there are 4 billion stars, but check when you say the paint is wet? I'm almost done. The future, the present, and the past. Walk into a bar. And then things got a little tense. And finally, there was a heated debate about theft at the restaurant. So I decided not to take sides. Thank you so much for your time. That is indeed my time. And as always, keep your eyes on the road, your hands upon the wheel at 10 and 2 or 9 and 3 if you want to.
1: There are several areas that remain affected by the rain that's gradually moving through. Most of the heavier rainfall, that's moved off to the east. But if you get caught up in any of that, you may want to use a little bit of caution. There is still the potential for some high standing water, especially where the rain is heaviest. But there is a jam up in place on northbound I-275 heading through Tampa. That begins at the north end of the Howard Franklin Bridge, pretty heavy toward Bush Boulevard. Heading through Lakeland, the northbound side of Highway 98, that's a little sluggish toward I-4. That runs better toward Rock Ridge Road, though. And heading through Orlando, the westbound side of I-4, that's going from Princeton Street toward Highway 408. Then again, from before Florida's Turnpike, there's an accident at that point adding to those delays. And I-4 continues to crawl after that, on or off in toward Polk County, around toward at least Highway 27. I'm Rick Dixon with your Central Florida traffic.
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7: A few showers or thunderstorms through the evening, overnight low in the mid-70s. Rain chances going up for Friday into Saturday and Sunday. The heaviest rain, though, will stay along the West Coast. Overnight lows dropping into the mid-70s and daytime highs in the low 90s Friday, upper 80s Saturday. For 97 Country, I'm Spectrum Bay News 9 Chief Meteorologist Mike Clay.
8: Going to start to get dark around 8:26 this evening. Otherwise, right now, cloudy skies, 87 degrees with John Party on.

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Nick here on the job. Thank you so much for listening. Makes my day. Hopefully I make yours too. It's Kane Brown's Backseat Driver now on 97 Country WPCB.

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97 Country, Nick on the Job, coming off for the remainder of your ride home. Billy Currington, a good news story making the rounds in your last look at traffic. But first, Ella Langley along with Morgan Wallen, I Can't Love You Anymore, on 97 Country WPCV, Central Florida's country station.

0: Billy Currington, that's how country boys roll on 97 Country WPCV. Nick here on the job. Last look at traffic coming up after a good news story making the rounds this afternoon. A security dog at Disneyland named Benny has officially retired after 6 years helping to keep the park safe. And they threw him a special retirement party where he ate his first ever hot dog and did one final demonstration of his security skills. Benny plans to spend his retirement chilling at home and enjoying hikes. Well, good for you there, Benny. Good for you. Let's see how your traffic's in on Thursday afternoon. Rick, what's up?
1: In Orlando, there's a heavy backup that continues on the westbound side of I-4 from at least Princeton Street toward Highway 408. Then again, as you pass by Sand Lake Road, all off in toward Polk County, that's a very heavy and long delay toward Champions Gate Boulevard. There are some brake delays out of Lakeland using northbound Highway 98 after Memorial Boulevard to and past I-4. And there's a collision to watch out for. It's in Lakeland. Authorities are on the scene trying to deal with this. It's on southbound Florida Avenue at the intersection with Bartow Road. And heading through Tampa, the northbound side of I-275 that continues to crawl at the north end of the Howard Franklin Bridge around toward Bush Boulevard. I'm Rick Dixon with your Central Florida traffic.
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97 Country. This guy says the first time he heard one of his songs on the radio, it was an emotional moment and a lot of tears were shed because it was something he'd been dreaming of his whole life. Back in the summer of 2003, Josh and his wife headed to his hometown of South Carolina. They had the radio set to his hometown station, and when they heard Long Black Train come on, when it did, they had to pull off on the side of the road. Look at where he is now. It's Josh Turner, 97 Country.

0: out for dinner. My loving wife, Miss Nan, made yet again, my friend, another winner. We're talking cheesy buffalo spiced chicken with coleslaw and garlic herb butter ciabatta toast. Cheesecake with strawberries for dessert, and I washed it all down with water. And trust me when I tell you this, it was so good. Oh, my goodness, it was so good. But enough about me. And I see on the JOB with Kenny Chesney, Carry On, his latest on the way for you. Thomas Rhett along with John. Party ain't nothing that a beer can't fix, but it is Tim McGraw, Taylor Swift, Highway Don't Care, kicking off 6 in a talk.
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0: Thomas Rhett, John Party, Beer Camp, Thix, 97 Country, WPCB, Central Florida's country station. Nick on the job with some country quick hits for you. Little nitbits of information about your favorite stars in the world of country music. Miranda Lambert, Chris Stapleton, Taylor Swift, and Phil Vassar are nominated for the Contemporary Artist Songwriter Award from the Nashville Songwriters Association International, and one of them going to be inducted this fall. Ella Langley says her contemporaries have inspired her to take risk. She says Miranda Lambert has convinced her to speak up about things that are bothering her.
1: You guys have inspired me to take some risks. Even last year, there were things, I don't know if I should say this. Should I, I want to speak up about this. And Miranda's like, speak up about that. I wish I would have spoken up about that. And so, yeah, it evolves, it's like anything else. And whatever you do for a living, I think, sometimes being a woman is a little tougher to get, crawl up a chain, but when we all do it together, a lot more powerful in numbers.
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4: 97 Country Weather. A few showers or thunderstorms through the evening, overnight low in the mid-70s. Rain chances going up for Friday into Saturday and Sunday. The heaviest rain, though, will stay along the West Coast. Overnight lows dropping into the mid-70s and daytime highs in the low 90s Friday, upper 80s Saturday. For 97 Country, I'm Spectrum Bay News 9 Chief Meteorologist Mike Clay.
5: Cloudy skies and 84 degrees with Corey Kent on Double.

97 Country coming up. Gary Allen and your Thursday evening edition of some really stupid news. But here's Scotty McCreary and Hootie and the Blowfish. 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
1: Some bank robbers try to put their own touch on a classic slip the teller a note thing, and this is definitely a new one. A man in Maryland went into a pet store on Monday and stole a three-month-old rescue kitten named Magnolia from the cat adoption area using a key when no one was looking. Then the guy took the kitten to a PNC bank next door and used poor Magnolia as an accessory in an attempt to rob the place. Apparently, he went in with the cat in his arms, walked right up to a bank employee and said, "Can you hold this cat?" And then he wrote a note and handed it to a teller that said, "Essentially, give me all your cash." Someone alerted police and the response was quick. In fact, the pet store employees were just realizing that Magnolia was gone. And one person said, "Wow, that's a heck of a response for a stolen cat." The police arrested the man and Magnolia was returned to the pet store safe and sound.
2: This could very well be the stupidest person on the face of the earth.
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0: Rascal Flatts, Bless the Broken Road on 97 Country WPCV, Central Florida's country station. I am Nick on the job. Certainly has been ball, y'all. Stick around. Glenn coming up in 15 minutes. It's a quarter to seven. Follow me on socials at NickAllen975. That's Nick without a K. Allen with two L's. Just when are you going to BRB with Dierks Bentley? And a passing thought. 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
0: 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I'm going to stock up on that.
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Glad with you and a double shot at Luke Bryan teaming up with George Burge. 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

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Good evening, my name is Glenn on a thrilling Thursday night. Jason Aldean coming up, Alan Jackson too. Here's Tim McGraw, Real Good Man on 97 Country.

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